gonna shoot you right down, right off of your feet. Take you home with me, put you in my house.

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But when you talk like that, you knocks me out.

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I love that talk, that baby talk. But when she talk like that, she knocks me dead.

0: 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His name is
1: Mr. Doubleina, Mr. Bob Doubleina. 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

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Just be out there. Just be out there in it. You know, big mountains, rivers, sky, game. Just be out there in it, you know?

0: just,
1: what are you doing when we're there? Now you're in the wild. Just, what are you doing?
0: You're just living, man. You're just there in that moment, in that special place and time.
1: Yeah.
0: Maybe when I get back, I can write a book about my travels, you know, about getting out of this sick society.

0: If you had your video on, you'd see me.
1: What?
0: I was just about to record.
1: Okay, so go do that.
0: Okay, cool. Let me call you back in like 20 minutes.
1: Yeah.
0: Okay?
1: Okay.
0: Cool, bye.
1: Bye.
0: It's my cousin.